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0: 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We let the hypnotic rhythms take over. 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
1: 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God knows what is
0: hiding in those weeks. 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Joined by John Laurent, Ron van den Buchen, Ruben Icarus, Help the People. 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

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With Nico, from head to toes. 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

And I want to ask you a favor, really. 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Please name these songs like my name, Lelis.

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Let the hypnotic sounds of Deep House carry you away. 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

0: Saturday Sunrise and Deep House. Introducing Odd Chap, Time Again, Wake Up the Weekend, La Mix Radio. Sounds so good.
1: Prompted authorities to examine the bodies of some of the victims. Medical authorities in Cumberland have concluded that in all cases, the killers are eating the flesh of the people they murdered. More ghastly with each report. It's difficult to imagine such a thing actually happening, but these are the reports we have been receiving and passing on to you.

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anything to try to break in here, I can hear it from up there. I'll be down to take care of it. Everything is all right for now. I'll be back to reinforce the windows and doors later. But you'll be all right for now.

0: All right, Vince, hit him in the head, right between the eyes. Good shot. Okay, he's dead. Let's go get him. That's another one for the park.
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From deep house beats to electro swing energy. We are starting your weekend right here on La Mix Radio. 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By Paul Locke. We made it. 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

Wake up to the magic of a spring Saturday. From deep house beats to electro swing energy. We are starting your weekend right on La Mix Radio. Your Saturday morning soundtrack. 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

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From deep house beats to electro swing rhythms. We are keeping your morning bright on La Mix Radio. 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

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From deep house to electro swing. We are keeping your morning bright on La Mix Radio. Just take me. 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

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From deep house to electro swing, we are fueling your morning here on La Mix Radio. 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Alongside Pharaon, Stay the Night. The perfect morning soundtrack. 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

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Alongside Housenick, One More Time. 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

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It is a beautiful Saturday morning. 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
0: 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With Housenick, Closing Doors. 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

Saturdays were made for this kind of sunshine and smooth rhythms soak up the spring afternoon with the best of deep house and electro swing on La Mix Radio. 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

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I Am So Wrong. 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
0: BPM's rising for the Saturday night. 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
1: 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Let it take you there, baby. I'm loving this. It feels so good.
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1: 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Let it take you there, baby. I'm loving this. It feels so good.
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I Need You. 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

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Beyond the midnight sun. 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

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Alongside TRVLR, ILLB singing. 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
1: 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I love it.
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